0: 241.
1: 41.
0: If you're clear from there, for yourself and 252, getting swing around the corner to 72 Bel Air Circle. See the complainant, Justin. Claims he had a road rage encounter with a white Trailblazer at Webb in South Center a short time ago. Operator of the Trailblazer appeared to be reaching for something, but he never saw what it was. He was unable to get a plate, and the other vehicle sped off down South Center. He's at his home now, 72 Bel Air.
2: Copy. Spinning around now. Explain why he was looking at me funny.

0: He appeared to be a little agitated, so I got 252 to go with him.
1: That's what I got.

0: I'll be out 41. Was he in a vehicle? Doesn't look like there's anything in the driveway here.
1: Yeah, the only one that's valid is a Subaru WRX. So he was going to go home, but he was quite agitated. Didn't like the question, so I'm not sure if he stuck around.
0: Okay, I got him now. He's coming back home.

0: 4152, I'll be on that.
1: 7.
2: Pentagon transporting St. Fran, 2014.

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Okay.

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Roger.

0: problem with the name here. Let me know if you have anything coming up, but I'm Maurice James. He gave you 11492. I don't think that's correct.
1: Cover.
0: Mail. You say in 77 Leslie Street. I'm going to check history over there.
1: Cover.

0: Yeah, the last name I have associated with that address is Sharice Thomas. The vehicle was repoed in 2026. Part of that was a check well-being, but no names were put in. And in 2022 was a different name entirely. I don't find anything for that name without a date of birth. So far, I'll keep checking. All right, try Thomas.
1: Roger. I'll try again with a name. No ID.

0: on that party if you want to check the event for any stops.
1: Hey, Roger, I'm doing it now. I'll let you know.

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1: Ambulance 741 responding. Ambulance 741, sounds like minor dog bite to the leg. PD's en route, they're working on ACO.
0: Receive, thank you.

239. 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It's not him. And other than the suspension, there's no wants or warrants, no file 17 or 19.

0: 398,
1: get the BCS back up. Sorry, McCall. Been 19 so far, you still got 6 more.
2: Yeah, ambulance 741. Station on the news on no transport. They're unavailable.
0: No, so far, clear, no transport.

Medic one. Number 58, Dibble Holloway. For 68-year-old male, highly intoxicated, while PD en route as well. It's number 58, Dibble Hollow. 2209.

0: 241. 41. 4 yourself in 252, number 58, Dibble Hollow Lane, with a medic, 68-year-old male, highly intoxicated, requesting transport. Got no significant history there, just a couple of previous medicals. It's number 58, Dibble Hollow. 5-2, I copy. Yeah, just be advised, he told CMED he was attempting to harm himself, but no weapons at this time. He's nonviolent. Nobody else is in the home with him.
1: Roger.
0: Medic 1 patient told CMED he was attempting to harm himself, but no weapons, nonviolent, just DTOH.

0: Man, 241-252, we may have a dog that's not secured as well.
1: Copy, thank you. 5 seconds.

Robert Department, East of Ambulance, 10 Mill Pond Road, Mill Pond Village, Charlie 22. Female cardiac rob. 2230. Broadbrook Department, East Central Ambulance, 69 Mill Pond Road, Mill Pond Village, Charlie 22, female cardiac problem, previous car accident.

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1: Yes, sir, 239 responsible.
0: Sir, 239 responding. Female patient called to she's complaining of hip pain and crushing chest pain. Unsure cardiac related or not. She's in a car accident Friday, she said. She's also being treated for that.
1: Sir, 239,

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0: 246. You call. Roger, for yourself in 61, East Windsor just had an evading accident. They think the vehicle was trying to come across the bridge to our side, but was turning around because of the construction. Backed into another vehicle, no injuries, should have minor damage. It's a tractor trailer with an Illinois plate, 1038828, Sierra Tango. It's 1038828. Sierra Tango on a trailer, Illinois. They think it may be getting to the highway, maybe getting off 42 in case it passes you. Trying to get to one of their businesses. Comes back to Ford Equipment Leasing Incorporated out of Lamont, Illinois. And it should be on a 2026 utility trailer, color white.
1: 10-4.
2: Copies. I'm on the bridge on the Montgomery side.
0: Roger. It was coming to you and then it turned around when it saw the construction, so they think it's going to get on the highway, maybe get off 42 to head northbound on 159.

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1: ASAP 1 responder, Sunny units, 3 Daniel Mayo, was unresponsive while on the phone, so like he was coming to a little bit, vomiting, ETOH, and unknown drug use on board as well.
0: Copy. ASAP 1 copy.

0: 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We're be left drop to lay at 7-6-1-4-1-6.
1: 9-4-1-1, BLS Rockville.

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0: H to units on the road. See the CAD 8276 for information about a robbery in Hartford where a gun was used.
1: We all copy.

Phoenix 190 on 320 to Woods Log, 351 North Street across from Highland Road. That's all, I'm no contact. Phoenix 190 on 320 to Woods Log, 351 North Street across from Highland Road. That's all, I'm no contact. 2331.

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1: Perfect. 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
0: 10-4. I just hung up with him, so if he's not there, give him a second. I'm going to cancel East Windsor.

0: 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His son was actually walking across the street as I was pulling up, so his son's going to be with him.
1: 10-4.

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0: Roger, in route.
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I'm going to have a plate for you as well when you're ready. Go ahead. 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
0: 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I even tried calling a couple of surrounding agencies directly on the phone. Negative at this point.
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0: Turns out her brother has not left from Springfield yet. She'll be given a courtesy transport back to the station. Starting mileage is going to be 46208. 46208.
1: Tesla.

West Point from Robert Furman, 20 Wagner Lane. Unattended barrel fire. In West Point Furman, Robert Furman, 22 Wagner Lane. Unattended barrel fire. 145. From the ambulance, correction, West Point Farman, Robert Farman, 22 Wagner Lane, unattended barrel fire.

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0: 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We're on scene. 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We're on a control. 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
1: Ambulance 941 responding.
2: Rest 941 responding. Responding, you're a 73-year-old male with internal defibrillator activated for the second time today. Not having any symptoms, he wants to be transported to St. Francis for evaluation.
0: Where else
1: can they go? 941 has it.

0: Chase Ranch.
1: Good.
0: I'll be out to Bradley in north side of the complex. There's a open door. I'm not sure if it goes to the utility room or part of the restaurant.
1: Subway.

0: Trinity. Yeah, this place got hit again. We got a Pike still dripping. See if anyone's got a dog available for a moving search.
1: 10-4. You want me to see if maybe Windsor can spare some units for a perimeter?
0: Yeah, I'd be doing there too.

0: 10-38. No luck on the K-9. We got Windsor coming with two units, and W's most likely sending somebody. I requested they meet up in the front parking lot and coordinate with each other, setting up the perimeter since you guys are inside.
1: Roger, thank you.

Got a report from 203 Spring Street of a suspicious motor vehicle. 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I got Suffield responding to that.

0: 10:30, Windsor reports that they're out and out the perimeter.
1: Roger. 250's in a break free and head over to Spring.
0: Okay, 10-4. I'll cancel, fuck you.
1: At least have one cargo, so you've got a backup.
0: Roger.
1: Anything further, any description or anything?
0: Yes, I'll put you on the card. Gray SUV with a driver, black male, 5'8", thin build, all in black, was out on foot and left that location heading west towards Route 75.
1: Roger.

0: 58.
1: No vehicles matching that description on 75. I'm gonna head over to the residence, see if they've made entry into any cars.

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0: 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But he's starting at the beginning of the street and just checking. And Officer Severance with Southfield's going to be checking the surrounding area.
1: 7-1.

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1: 7 Kennedy Alpha Zulu 07 510 AZ 07 510 It's a white BMW. I'm not trying to make contact with the homeowner, see if he's missing anything.
0: Are you able to clear?
1: Four, can you go again?
0: Checking on your status, are you able to clear?
1: Yeah, what do you got?
0: Meet the complainant in the lobby here at the PD regarding a domestic.
1: Roger.
2: Okay.

0: 650. 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I'm not getting anything.
1: 10-4, I'm in contact with the homeowner. He said he probably left it unlocked, but he has nothing of value in there. He's advised to call if anything changes.
0: Ten four.

0: 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No doors open.
1: Yeah, four, thanks.

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0: Okay, did a check of the surrounding area. Doesn't appear to be any more forced entries or brakes in any vehicles. I'm going to be clear for now, GOA, but I'll be in the area.
1: Tesla.
0: Brian, we'll be all set if you want to clear. I appreciate the help.
1: Devil.
2: Yeah, Stepanski and all these areas are all clear. Give us a call, Nina.
0: Ten four, thank you again.

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2: Standby, I'll check.
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1: Yeah, if you could try it. 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
1: Roger.

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0: Good morning. Rescue 14.
1: 14, what is it?
0: Engine 9.
1: Engine 9, what is it?
0: Sorry, rescue 5-1.
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0: 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All right, dispatch 2, we'll call it ADC.

0: Bradley Tower with the Daily Checker, Box 1. How do you hear?
1: Good morning, Tower, Box 1. Bobby's here.
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0: 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It's going to be 20 Old County, Connecticut, 356, middle of November, Echo. Gray Acura.
1: Come on.

0: Yes, I'm good.
1: The control is clear and available. Hand off the patient to the PD.
0: King has it. Would you like a run for that?
1: Yes, please.
0: Appreciate it.

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A black Audi, ROM 10-4.

0: 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It's going to be 125 Old County. 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
0: Yield 1038 responding. 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
1: Confirming, you want to leave ambulance 538 on shift for now or take them off?
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0: Yeah, truck 238. Fire department's going to be clear. Ambulance will be transported to St. Brad momentarily.
1: Ralph Burger.

Lawrence Point Department with an NTL ambulance. 161 Bridge Street, the runway in for room 233. 4-year-old male migraine sick. Up around the fire frequency. Room 233, 4-year-old male migraine sick.

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1: Pardon?

0: Jersey Medic 3. Enfield Medic 5 calling DLS to St. Francis, I'll be clear.
1: Fire department is clear. And children to St. Francis. 20th clear.

Washington Lost Point Department with an Enfield ambulance. 171 Main Street, touch point to Chestnut, Route 6, 44-year-old abdominal pain. We're going to fire for duty. Enfield ambulance, touch point to Chestnut, 171 Main Street, East Route 6, 44-year-old male, abdominal pain.

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Truck to 2.

0: the Gladys Fire Department, you're responding to 482 Spring Street, 482 Spring Street, the gathering ground. Full fire alarm activation. Per the caller, it says zone 1 in the basement. They do not see any smoke or fire. They have silenced the alarm, but did not reset the alarm. And their alarm company has yet to call in here. Advise caller to evacuate the building. Again, 42 Spring Street, the gathering ground for a fire alarm activation in their basement. Again, no smoke, no fire scene for the caller.
1: Fox Beacon 11 is responding.

0: 42. Fire department responding to 42 Spring Street, the gathering ground for a fire alarm activation. No smoke, no fire for the caller. They are evacuating.
1: 10-4.
0: It's in a

0: 11:50.
1: Go.
0: Chief, I was on site. The activator head in the basement. No smoke, no fire, and no cause.
1: Copy, unknown cause so far.

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1: Woodlock, East 11 arrival. 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Be checked. 11 will be command.
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2: Back to ground 2.
1: Ground 2.

0: Bazaar, please come in.
1: Please don't come in.
0: Okay, the manager on duty is going to contact the business owner. They're going to contact their service contractor and get them out here to clean those heads. The head that was activated in the basement was found in a very dirty condition. System's not going to clear. He's been advised to dial 911. All windows and locks will be clear. Command's terminated.
1: That's for all units clear. Command terminated. 152.

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1: Bradley, you are loud and clear.
0: Received Wizard Lock, thank you. You as well.

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1: Loose dog, it's Brian Sprindle Pit next with collar, no tags. Collar has tried to grab it, but it won't let it get near.

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0: 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Apparently, the patient thought the alarm company was going to call her son to give her a hand. We let him know that's not how it works, and you'd still be on your way over there.
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0: said it'd be 9, Adam, Tom, Henry, Paul, 9. It's about 477, halfway off.
1: 10-4.

Affirmative, Robert Department. These are in on 59 Mill Pond Road, unit C32. A 20-year-old male, altered mental status, vomiting. In the Broadbrook Department, East Windsor Ambulance, 59 Mill Pond Road, Mill Pond Village, unit C32, a 20-year-old male, altered mental status, vomiting.

20-year-old male been vomiting, altered mental for the past hour or so. Caller wasn't very forthcoming with information. Said it happened a couple weeks ago. Had to go in for IVs, but couldn't tell me what the diagnosis was from a couple weeks ago. It's possibly due to some bad food, possibly eggs.

Anthony of Randall's Rockford Medic, 402 Hartford Turnpike, the park and ride. Looking for a black Honda Pilot, 33-year-old male chest pain.

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0: 31 guys. You can show the Vernon assignment clear with other receivable. Patient refusing treatment.
2: Alright, clear refusal. Any need for the troop there?
0: No need, but if you want to make contact with them,
2: 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Roger.
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0: Back on the phone with the same gentleman, now we're requesting an ambulance for transport. Roger. Just let us know if you need the Rocco Medic attached to it or not.
1: Proceed, thank you.

0: 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He deals 9-4.
1: He starts to be the better sex this way for heart palpitations.
0: Okay, the Rock Medic.
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0: Hey, can you head back over to the commuter lock? Meet the ambulance.
2: You see if they'll be en route.
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0: 42. A check will be at number 190 Taft Lane, 190 Taft Lane. There's a 911 call on a 911 only phone. All I could hear was a person breathing very deeply on the phone. We do have a significant history there for psych issues, among some other things.
1: Taft one.
0: Can you head with him?
1: Well, I'll go with him.
0: Roger.

Windsor Los Angeles, they're responding and staging the area of 190 Taft Lane, 190 Taft Lane. PD's in Roofer well being checked. Took a 911 call, which just had a female party or a party there with deep breathing on the phone. 1532. Sure.

0: 242.
1: Good.
0: You can cancel EMS. She came to the door, said she's fine, really wouldn't talk to us, but seemed to be okay.
1: 10-4. You guys are canceled by PD. Appears to be fine.

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0: Dexter Plaza, 20 Main Street for a truck well-being. In the middle of the parking lot, a white Subaru Legacy with a party slumped over the wheel. I was a medic started that way also. Roger. Windsock ambulance along with PD responding over to Dexter Plaza, 20 Main Street for the party in a white Subaru in the middle of the parking lot slumped over the wheel. It's going for

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0: Roger, I can handle that. Can you just send it over?
1: Sure can.
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0: Jumper.
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0: 41H, MET 45. Fold into the Yovata and Vinny's. Be with Massachusetts 7, Lima, November 578. And a gray RAV 4, occupied 1, Tulsa.
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Okay, the Vernon Amos, checking out a medic, 1253 Hartford Turnpike, Fox Hill, room 66A, a 65-year-old female unresponsive.

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1: SM Medic 4 responding to Fox Hill.
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Grand Hills, 13 Allen Drive, Christian Petticoat Lane, 42 year old male overdose on anxiety meds. Grand Hills, 13 Allen Drive, Christian Petticoat Lane, 42 year old male overdose on anxiety meds.

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1: 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Took three of his anxiety medications at the same time. Asymptomatic, offers no complaints. Flight just wants to check out.
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1: You have a cardiac arrest there?
0: Repeat
1: your last. Do you have a cardiac arrest in that scene?
0: No, we do not.
1: Okay, conflicting reports. All right, can you, if at all possible, can you secure your vehicle where it is? I guess a PD is in on a foot pursuit for a suspect in that area.
0: Three C is that guy.

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0: Ozark Ambulance in 242. Response to 124 Southwest Avenue. It's 124 Southwest Avenue. Permit 19 for the 88-year-old male, difficulty breathing. Now 1718.
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0: Right here.

0: 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Tom Alpha John, Lucia, ROFDM.
1: Airport?

TN, ambulance 641 is clear, patient refusal. All clear, patient refusal.

0: Gillette Building, apartment 305, a 78 4-year-old female, weakness, multiple falls, vomiting. Community Eastern Granville's responding mutual aid to Bloomfield, 80 Loffler Road, Gillette Building, apartment 305, 74-year-old female, weakness, multiple falls, vomiting.
1: Community 538 responding.
0: MS 538 responding.

0: Spotting mutual aid to Bloomfield, 141 Park Ave. 69-year-old female, unresponsive. Kennedy, East Prince Rayville's responding mutual aid to Bloomfield, 141 Park Ave. 69-year-old female, unresponsive.
1: Station 538, do they want a full crew or a paramedic and stuff?
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0: Ben, the bridge is officially open. Can you call East Windsor and let them know they can open up their end and the officer can vacate his post? It's all set.
1: Will do.

Windsor Space Hill, Windsor Fire Monitor, the message only. The 140 bridge is reopened. Repeating the reopening of the 140 bridge. Monitor is 1832.

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0: 538. Go ahead. And did you have another crew on or no?
1: Affirmative, we have one ALS crew.
0: Roger, stand by for a call.

0: continue, says the ambulance is responding to the Enfield, 820 Enfield Street. Be the town hall in the rear lot. A male passed out, I'm sure, breathing. Continue, says the ambulance is joined to Enfield, 820 Enfield Street, which will be the town hall in the rear lot. A male passed out, I'm sure, breathing. Yeah, 38 responding. Dispatch reported as a person passed out in a porta potty. No service on scene as of yet. Hopefully, we'll have an update for you.
1: Got it.

0: Canfield Mail states that he was being canceled by Enfield and such.
1: You've been canceled.

Officer calling for Edfield Street, Franklin Street.

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0: 168 Bridge Street in a red Ford SC50. 50-year-old male, diabetic, possible overdose. We're at the flight department. Checking in on an ambulance, 168 Bridge Street in a red Ford SC50. 50-year-old male, diabetic, possible overdose, 1916. Red Ford ST50, 50-year-old male, diabetic, possible overdose, 1916.
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0: Windsor Lock Ambulance, looking for a mutual aid response to the town of East Windsor, 168 Bridge Street, 168 Bridge Street. It's going to be for the male party, either a diabetic issue or an overdose in a red F-250. Time out is 1960.
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0: 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Engine 1, we need a bag. We're in the Burger King. 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

0: That was 174 North Street. I'm not seeing that numeric.
1: Okay, I'll give her a call back.
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0: 41.
1: 41. I'm not sure where I got the number from, but try 25 North Street, 25 North.
0: Copy. Put me on. Flag me down.
1: Roger.

0: 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Ending mileage 66539 decimal 3.
1: Johnson, 1932.

0: Go ahead, Medic One.
1: Change of plans for transporting.
0: Roger, to St. Francis.

0: Yeah, car 38, Windsor Lock transported to Johnson. Fire department's clear.
1: Repeat, we're off my clear.

0: TN car 38. TN's on. I think Windsor Locks might have changed their destination. I saw them get on 91 southbound. Might have to call them to get the proper hospital.
1: They're just about to call us since they're going to go to San Francisco instead.
0: 10-4, thank you.

0: 242. 374 South Elm Street, 374 South Elm Street. It's going to be for an alarm, entry, exit, driveway door. They received a restore code, however, when they called the premise, somebody answered and gave a wrong passcode.
1: Dead
0: 46, can you back them?
1: Roger, 46.

0: 14 Eagle, 10-3, it's clear out of service. Eagle 10-38 out of service.
1: Kenny Mills 5-38 responding to Wolf.
0: Mills 5-38 responding, call him to the PD. CD0 female, all street Parkinson's. Kenny Mills 5-38, also an earlier fall.
1: 5-38, copy.
2: Roger,
0: 46, you're clear. Roger, 46.

0: again, 3 mil 538. Only 538 is going to respond to Wolf. 838 is clear.
1: Three, six,

0: 41.
1: 41.
0: Sys Southern Agency, you'll be going to East Windsor PD. Sys, one of their units in their booking area. He's made an arrest on a DUI. Apparently, he's getting a little rowdy. The officer's on his way there with him now, so he's got a few minutes. Their other officers are tied up at the scene.
1: Copy. I'm going to their booking, East Windsor.
0: Correct. Basically, they just want to have another guy in down there with them for safety.
1: Copy.

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0: Okay, log 530 is arrival.
1: Field 530,